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0: 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But they forgot to kill Roy Hernandez.
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0: Minsan kasi, hindi mo alam kung kailan pa uli darating ang pagkakataon. 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
3: Nawala yung usual na intro ah. Teka sandali. Mami lang, nalimutan lang siguro ko. 3 minutes ahead to 9 o'clock the evening. Welcome to my show. This is Love Song Syndrome right here on TPP FM. Bobby V taking care of things for you all the way

7 minutes after 9 o'clock, good evening, right here on TPPFM, bringing Filipinos worldwide closer to home. Tonight, we're gonna be playing songs na may bahid. Some songs na may bahid. May bahid ng katotohanan. Gonna be here all the way till 12 midnight, so all you have to do is keep yourselves tuned in. As we move on with more music, I got a song coming in from the Juans right now. One of my personal favorites. So ito yung isa sa mga paborito kong songs ngayon eh. This is Love Song Syndrome.

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7: 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And some simply touch your soul. Here, every lyric is a story, and every melody is a heartbeat. From timeless classics to today's favorites, we bring you the soundtrack of love. Songs that speak when words aren't enough. This is Love Song Syndrome with Bobby V

That's Ken Lattimore right there. It's Uncle For You. 23 minutes after 9 o'clock in the evening. Love Song Syndrome with Bobby V. All the way till 1, all the way till 12 midnight on

0: The Music and Washer is 31 minutes after 9 o'clock. Good evening right here on TPPFM with Bobby V taking care of things for you all the way till 12 midnight. And don't forget, going to be playing all your songs or your favorite songs. And some of the songs, may bahid. May bahay na katatuan. 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

7, it's me for 10 o'clock in the first hour of my show right here on TPP FM. Again, we're saying hello to Jasmine of Intip Care Hospital. Of course, we're saying hello to Baby Key Guy. Hi to Sinusinals. We're saying hello to Black Shadow and Kilara Gandara. Reaching out to DJ Pedals and DJ Ken. Also, we're saying hello to Laika. Hi to Charlene. And of course, we're saying hello to the cell. Okay. With Bobby V taking care of things for you, I got a song coming in from The Deal right now. It's 37 minutes after 9 o'clock. Playing your favorite love songs right here on TPP FM.

music of the deal right there. 41 minutes after 9 o'clock. Good evening. I only think of you on two occasions. Parang araw gabi lang. Another OPM coming your way right now on the first hour of my show right here on TPP FM. We're saying hello to G and Agnes. And again, we're saying hi, hello, reaching out to all our friends listening from Radio World.

0: 45 minutes after 9 o'clock the evening. And again, we're saying hi, hello, and reaching out to all our friends from 95.7 Desi Radio FM, Filipino Music Central in Washington, D.C., Your Hope Radio 92.8. 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
10: They say love is the language everyone understands. And music is its sweetest translation. Whether it's the joy of falling or the ache of longing, every note carries a piece of the heart. This is love song syndrome, where emotions become music. Love Song Syndrome with Bobby V.

The music of love continues, one beautiful song at a time. This is Love Song Syndrome with Bobby V on TPP.

We got six more minutes before 10 o'clock in the evening right here on TBPFM. We're saying hello to Angeline and Casey Jane Andrea. Also, we're saying hello to Casey Jane Malangin. Hi to Baby Jean and Habibi Mystica. Also, we're saying hi. Reaching out to AJ and Sunshine Padua. Hi to Nancy Sumala. And of course, we're saying hello to Jaisel. More highs and lows going out to Ellery. Hi to Vierna. Also, we're saying hello to Jojo, to Lisel and Babes. Reaching out to Sally of UK. And also, we're saying hello to Jermaine of Naga. Hi to Wax. And also, we're saying hello to DJ MK and DJ Melochi. Hi to Maddie, to Adrian, and my good friend Bitoy, the little boy. I got a song coming in from Jason Marvin. By the way, we're saying hello to DJ L. Belated happy birthday. Sun.

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1: Some songs make you smile. Some bring back memories. And some simply touch your soul. Here, every lyric is a story, and every melody is a heartbeat. From timeless classics to today's favorites, we bring you the soundtrack of love. Songs that speak when words aren't enough. 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

0: 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By the way, nagpapasalamat tayo kay DJ... sino ba yun? May pinasa sa akin siya, si Lisa Lofranco Martin. Tigas ah, Martin. Lisa Lofranco Martin. Yan. Para si Nimitz Martin. Pero may isang Martin, di ba? Si Lucky Martin. Magkakamag-anak kaya itong mga to. Anyway, we're saying hello to DJ Mex of Babe Radio Network. Okay, maraming salamat sa iyo. 11 minutes after 10 o'clock in the evening. And we're saying hello to our friend. Oh, sino to? Si Birna. Hi, get well soon daw kay Sally. Bagong opera. Get well soon to Sally, okay? Healed well, heal fast, recover well. Yan. And also we're saying hello to Jada and Jaden. Okay, so let's move on with more music right here on TPPFM. We got 11 minutes after 10 o'clock in the evening with Bobby V playing the music for you all the way until 12 midnight.
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1: Song from Jeremy Sucker right here on TBPFM. By the way, we're saying hello to Mariella. And also we're saying hello to Maria and Yarn 69. Hi to Salon Paz or Alicia. Yung mga taga Solid Love FM. Thanks a lot for tuning in. And thanks a lot for reaching out. Got a song coming in from Sarah Geronimo on the second hour of my show right here on TPPFM. Something.

22 minutes after 10 o'clock at evening, Philippine time, with Bobby V playing the music for you. Again, we're saying hello and reaching out to G. Hi to Wax. And meron pa isa si Yai. Hi, Yai. Thanks a lot for listening. Listening from Metro Manila, Philippines. Ito tatlong to.

Again, we're saying hi, reaching out to all our friends listening from Legazpi City. Again, reaching out to Virna, to Jojo, and Lang. Again, get well soon to Sally

0: It is now exactly 28 minutes after 10 o'clock in the evening, 32 more minutes before 11, right here on TPP FM.
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32 minutes after 10 o'clock. Good evening in the second hour of my show right here on TPPFM. Again, we're saying hi, hello, and reaching out to all our friends listening from Metro Manila, Philippines, especially to Yai. Hi to DJ Rommel or Wooly Bully, and also we're saying hello to Jude the Monster Manjares.

song from Angela Bofill. 39 minutes after 10 o'clock in the evening right here on TPPFM with Bobby V playing the music for you. All the way till 12 midnight. This is just the second hour of my show. I still got more great love songs just for you. It's Love Song Syndrome. And we're playing songs na yung iba eh may bahid. I get a sign coming from Bruno Mars right now. Again, we're saying hello and reaching out to all our friends from Radio World. Especially to Kapitan Raz Reyes and Nimitz Martin. Also, we're saying hello to DJ L and Charlene.

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8: The hits just keep on coming. They say love is the language everyone understands. And music is its sweetest translation. Whether it's the joy of falling or the ache of longing, every note carries a piece of the heart. This is love song syndrome, where emotions become music. Love Song Syndrome with Bobby V.

0: Love you. Song from Michael Johnson right here on TVP FM. We're saying hello to DJ Max and Chief 0609. Also, we're saying hello to Scarlett. Hi to Pinoy Movie Hunters, to Chocolata, DJ Miel, and DJ Sexy Babe. Tama ba? Or Sexy Babe lang. Anyway, we still got more great music right here on TPP FM. And we got a minute more to go for 11 o'clock in the evening with Bobby V playing the music free all the way to 12 midnight. This is Love Song Syndrome.
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0: 13 minutes after 11 o'clock in the evening right here on TPPFM. Again, we're saying hello and reaching out to our friends listening right now. We're saying hello to Mariela. Hi to Alicia. Also, we're saying hello to Maria. And of course, we're saying hello to... Asana ba yun? Ayun. DJ Max and Chief 0609. Hi to Scarlett. Also, we're saying hello to Pinoy Movie Hunters, to Chocolata and DJ Mel. Chocolata, may crush ka daw. Sino yan? Also, we're saying hello to DJ L. Hi to Sunshine V. Also, we're saying hello to Martina. Hi to Sinusino, to Agnes and G. Also, we're saying hello to Anna Riza. And more greetings going out to our friends from Empress Radio. We're saying hello to DJ Ken and DJ Petals. Hi to Laika. Also, we're saying hello to John and Baby Key Guy. Hello to Kirara Gandara and Black Shadow. And more highs and lows going out to our friends from Beam FM. Asan ba yun? Andali ah. Punta ko yung GC nyo. 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Andali. May ban na sila eh. 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Ayun, we're saying hello to Angeline and Casey Jane Malangid. Hi to Casey Jane Andrea. Also, we're saying hello to Baby Jean and Habibi Mystica. Hi to AJ. Also, we're saying hello to Sunshine Padua. Hi to Anelra. Hello to Nancy and Jaisel. Hi to Beth. And also, we're saying hello to Anthony, to Claire. And also, we're saying hello to Anne Glory, to Jen and Cressy. Hi to Jovelyn. And of course, we're saying hello to DJ Maharot. Sino pa? DJ Sky Blue. And may nakaligtan pa ba ako? Siguro, wala na, no? Marami naman na yun ang greet natin, eh. 16 minutes after 10 o'clock in the evening. And nagpapasalamat din tayo sa lahat ng mga radio stations na kasama natin ngayon sa simulcast. Uy, teka sandali. Yung mga taga-Desire. Hi to Des. Hi, Des. Sandali ha, punta ko yung GC nyo. Hindi lumalabas eh. Asa na? Ayun! Hi to Des, and also we're saying hello to DJ Hot Guapa. Hi to Simpa. Sino pa nandito? Dalawa lang yata nandito. May banner ba kayo? 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Anyway. Okay. Again, nagpapasalamat tayo sa mga taga Your Hope Radio 92.8, 95.7 Desire Radio FM, Filipino Music Central in Washington, D.C., Manila Wave Radio, 97.1 Solid Love FM, 92.5 Beam FM, kasama din natin yung mga taga Empress Radio and Manila Wave Radio. Reaching out, saying hi, hello, doon sa mga nasa Chatango ng Babe Radio Network. 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

33 minutes after 11 o'clock in the evening, and we're saying hello to Black Shadow. Hi to Pirara Gandara. And of course, saying hi hello to Baby Kikai. Pwede ba sabihin, my Baby Kikai?

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Good evening. 21 more minutes before 12 midnight. Last and final stretch of my show right here on TPP FM. Hey, don't forget, meron po tayong replay nitong show na to tomorrow morning at 11 o'clock all the way till 2 in the afternoon. Again, we're saying hello to DJ Des. Alam ko, paborito niya tong song na to eh. Music coming in from Mark Carpio.

0: ang relasyon ay parang kape. 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
1: Parang caregiver, ah. 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Hey, we're saying hello to Mr. Bonifacio Lacunsay. And of course, we're saying hello to DJ Hot Guapa. More greetings going out to our friends listening from Empress Radio. We're saying hello to Beth Gania. Hi to Cheryl. Also, we're saying hello to DJ Sky Blue, Javelin, to DJ Petals. And also, we're saying hello to DJ Ken. Hi to Laika. And also, we're saying hello to Joanne and Baby Kikai. Also, we're saying hello to Kirara Gandara, kung nasaan gaman. Nalalamangan ka na naman. Again, we're saying hello to Sina Sino. Hi to Martina, listening from Canada. Also, we're saying hello to DJ Maki. Hi to Charlene. And also, we're saying hello to DJ MK, to Addy and Maddie and Adrian. Also, we're saying hello to Bitoy the Little Boy. Hi to DJ MK. And Sinpoba. We're saying hello to G, to Agnes, to... Sino nga to? Sino to? Uy! My angel baby. Ay, de. Bigla may nag-message. Mali na sabi ko. Angel eyes. Yeah. Hi to angel eyes. Yeah. Silently listening. Bakit naman silent? Dapat hindi. Dapat ipagsigawan mo na nakikinig ka sa akin ngayon. Naks. Anyway, we're saying hello, reaching out sa lahat ng mga nakikinig sa atin sa iba't ibang radio stations na nakasimulcast ngayon mga oras na to. 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Nas. Again, we're saying hello to Angel Eyes. Bigla siyang ano eh. Hindi ko alam, nandiyan ka pala. Naks. Nandiyan pa rin ba ako? 15 more minutes before 12 midnight right here on TPP FM.
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Got a song coming in from Atlantic Star right now. This is Love Song Syndrome with Bobby V. Last and final stretch of my show on TPP FM.

naman song na yan eh, para doon sa mga nag-iibigan pero patago. 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Secret lang, secret. 5 more to go for 12 midnight. Well, I think it's about time for me to say thank you very much for listening. And thanks a lot for keeping me company for the past 3 hours right here on TPPFM. Well, this has been Bobby V saying adios! Bye-bye! Kampai! Asan na yung song ko? Ayun!

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It means choosing peace over pain and love over hurt. 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

We got 7 minutes after 9 o'clock in the evening. 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

evening on the first hour of my show right here on TPPFM's WPKA, the station that brings out Pinoy pride around the world. 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

It's after 9 o'clock in the evening at the First Art Mind Show right here on TPPFM's WPK. We're saying hello again to Charlene. She's listening in. Pusong lugaw. Anyway, let's move on with more music. I got a song coming from Juliana.

0: 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Ah, mamaya play natin yan. Alright. 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

13 minutes after 10 o'clock in the evening. We're saying hi and reaching out to Maddie, to Adrian. And of course, we're saying hello to my good friend, Bitoy the Little Boy. Hi to DJ L and to all our friends listening to Your Hope Radio 92.8. Kasama din natin yung mga kaibigan natin sa Empress Radio and Filipino Music Central in Washington, D.C.

Lomé, pero hindi. 19 minutes after 10 o'clock. Good evening right here on TPPFM's WPK. Himig na pag-ibig, playing all your favorite OPM love songs all the way to 12 midnight. Now here's a song coming in from Bugoy Drilon.

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0: 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Teka sandali. 28 minutes after 10 o'clock in the evening. 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

wala namang sila? 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

means sun, love just happens. 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A simple smile, a short conversation, tapos ayun, your heart starts to fall. 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You will just feel it. Ganun kaya ang ma-in love.

46 minutes after 10 o'clock in the evening. Again, we're saying hello to Joanne and to all our friends listening to Empress Radio. Hi to DJ Pedals and DJ Ken. Also, we're saying hello to Laika and Paw Prince. He's listening in. Also, we're saying hello to Karara Gandara and Baby Kikai. Hi to Black Shadow. Reaching out, saying hi, hello to all our friends listening to Your Hope Radio 92.8, Empress Radio, and Filipino Music Central in Washington, D.C.

0: in time. Hey, by the way, we're saying hello to Sunshine V or si Ma'am Angie. Kasama niya si Tita Lisa. Hi to Tita Lisa of Signature Salon. Okay. Thanks a lot for tuning in and thanks a lot for reaching out. We got a minute more to go for 11 o'clock in the evening. Last and final stretch of my show right here on TPP FM's WPK.
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Tinig ng Pag-ibig. 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

11 o'clock in the evening right here on TPPFM. This is WPK. Still playing all your favorite OPM love songs on Himig ng Pag-ibig. Again, we're saying hello to Tita Lisa of Signature Salon together with Sunshine V or Angie listening from Texas right now. Ano ba oras ngayon sa Texas? Let me check. Oh! It's 10:05 in the morning. So good morning sa lahat ng mga nakikinig sa atin just sa Dallas, Texas.

0: saying hi, reaching out to all our friends listening to Your Hope Radio 92.8, Filipino Music Central in Washington, D.C., and of course our friends from Empress Radio. It is now exactly 14 minutes after 11 o'clock. Good evening.
1: 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We play the hits. Ito ang WPK. 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

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We're saying hello to DJ Maka. Listening from Singapore. It's coming from Sino. 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And also, we're saying hello to G. Happy birthday to B-Rose. And also, we're saying hello to Asinith and Bilu? Tama ba?

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You share stories. Tapos isang araw, iba na yung tingin mo sa kanya. That's when you realize love was there all along.

TPPFM WPK, the station that brings out Pinoy pride around the world. Okay, that's the Apo Hiking Society and Sackled When I Met You. By the way, nagpapasalamat tayo sa lahat ng mga kaibigan natin nakikinig, especially mga kaibigan natin from Radio World, Your Hope Radio 92.8, Empress Radio, and Filipino Music Central in Washington, D.C. I think it's about time for me to say thank you very much for listening. This has been Bobby V saying adios! Bye-bye! Kampai! Thank you very much for listening. Bye! I love you all.

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They say distance makes the heart grow fonder. And maybe it's true. Kasi kahit magkalayo, the love feels close. Still feels real. 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It's about holding on, kahit gaano kalayo. They say love is the language everyone understands, and music is its sweetest translation, whether it's the joy of falling or the ache of longing. 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

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Love Song Syndrome. Love Song Syndrome. 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
2: And we got 3 minutes after 9 o'clock the evening. This is Bobby V checking in. Thank you, Karis. Thanks for you all the way to 12 midnight.
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The music of Usher right there. 6 minutes to 9 o'clock. Good evening. Gonna be playing the music free all the way to top midnight. This is Love Song Syndrome. Got a song coming from Mario right now. We got a lot of friends listening in. Like to say hi and hello. Hi. Hello. Join me all the way to 12.

Some songs make you smile. Some bring back memories. And some simply touch your soul. Here, every lyric is a story, and every melody is a heartbeat. From timeless classics to today's favorites, we bring you the soundtrack of love. Songs that speak when words aren't enough. This is Love Song Syndrome with Bobby V on TV.

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7: 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And music is its sweetest translation. Whether it's the joy of falling

May bagyo ba? Ilang beses siya ako nalalaglag o may umukuga ng antena natin. Hey, we're saying hello to ano to? Freja? Freja Dante. Also, we're saying hello to Vance and Deej Luna. Hi to Nix McKinley. Also, we're saying hello to Christina Robes. Hi to Habibi Mystica. Hello to Jerly. And also, we're saying hello to Sherilyn. We're saying hi, reaching out to all our friends from Radio World.

Sometimes you meet the right person at the wrong time. And that's what makes it so hard to forget. But if it felt right once, maybe it can feel even better when the timing is right. Just something to hold on to. 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

0: And we got 29 minutes after 9 o'clock in the evening, Philippine time. 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

minutes after 9 o'clock in the evening right here on TPPFM. Luxor Syndrome and Bobby V taking care of things for you all the way to top midnight. We're saying hello and reaching out to Meng Venezuela, listening from, listening to 92.5 Beam FM. Saying hi, hello to Casey Jane. Sabi ni Casey Jane, nasa tenga lang daw niya ako. Hintayin mo lang, papasok sa puso yan. Also, we're saying hello to Baby Jean. Hi to Lai Wenceslao. Also, we're saying hello to Beth Gania Macariza. Also, we're saying hello to Claire and Lisa. Hi to DJ Sparrow. Also, we're saying hello to Joanne and Liga. Hi to DJ Petals. Also, we're saying hello to DJ Ken. Still got so many highs and lows coming up in a little while. Meantime, I got a song coming from Tracy Chapman right now. This is Bobby V playing the music for you and TPPFM's Love Song Syndrome. So-

0: Anyway, we got 42 minutes after 9 o'clock in the evening and reaching out to lahat ng mga kaibigan natin nakikinig sa iba't ibang radio stations. I mean, yung mga nakasaibol ka sa atin ngayon. Reaching out saying hi, hello to sa mga bago nating mga listeners from SPC's Cool 106.7 FM and 101.1 Mixed Emotion FM. 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Okay, now, what am I supposed to do? 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Yung mga taga-Beam FM. 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Ay, ito. Yung mga taga-Manila Wave Radio. We're saying hello and reaching out kay Lorna or DJ L. Kala ko sa Your Hope ka. And the Radio World. Also, we're saying hello to Charlene and reaching out to Sign to Sign. Hi to G. Also, we're saying hello to Sunshine V and Martina. Hi to Black Shadow. Also, we're saying hello to Kirara Gandara and Baby Kikai. Meron pa ako kanina nakita eh. Nag-post ng ano. Eto. Ano to? Ay, hindi. Nasa GC na ako. We're saying hello to DJ Kulitz. Nakikinig ba siya? Baka nasa GC lang. Also, we're saying hello to DJ Immortal. Hi to DJ... sino to? Nahirap basahin. May background kasi. We're saying hello to... ayun, nakikita ko din. DJ Dark Eyes. And also, we're saying hello and reaching out to DJ Splendid. Okay. So I got so many highs and lows coming up in a little while. Again, we're saying hi, reaching out to mga kaibigan natin nakikinig ngayon sa 101.1 Mix Emotion FM. We're saying hello to George Ranger. Ano pangalan ni George Ranger? Abroad na abroad yung pangalan mo. 45 minutes after 9 o'clock, 15 more minutes before 10 o'clock in the evening on the first hour of my show right here on TPPFM, bringing Filipinos worldwide closer to home.
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song from Natalie Cole. Hey, we're saying hello to Des. And also we're saying hello to Angeline, Hannah, and Beth. Hi to DJ Maka, listening from Singapore. We get 49.

0: we're saying hello to Yarn69 of 97.1 Solid Love FM. Also, we're saying hello to DJ Mayumi. Okay, so let's move on with more great love songs right here on TBP FM. 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
1: Some songs make you smile. Some bring back memories. And some simply touch your soul. Here, every lyric is a story, and every melody is a heartbeat. From timeless classics to today's favorites, we bring you the soundtrack of love. Songs that speak when words aren't enough. This is Love Song Syndrome with Bobby V on TV.

0: May tanong ako kay Sino Sino. 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
1: Sino! 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
0: Again, we're saying hello to DJ Maka, listening from Singapore. And Seb with Bobby V playing the music for you. Again, reaching out, saying hello to Des. Hi to Kim Soo Yu. And also, we're saying hello to AJ. 11 minutes after 10 o'clock, the evening, second hour of my show right here on TPP-FM. Song coming in from Randy Crawford.

0: May tinatanong si Sunshine VL. 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
1: Abby V, I love you. 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
0: May kumontra. Hey, we're saying hello to Jojo. She's listening in. So nice to have you with us. Also, we're saying hello and happy trip going back home sa Baguio to Travis and Doc Wing. And also, we're saying hello to Edlery Erlang. Hi to Virna. Hello to Sally and Jermaine. And reaching out to all our friends listening to SPC's Cool 106.7 FM. Ngayon lang sila nag-simulcast. 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Actually, sabi ko maximum 8. 9 radio stations pala yung naipasok.

0: Chorus Radio. And of course, yung mga kaibigan natin sa Filipino Music Central in Washington, D.C. Now, we got 16 minutes after 10 o'clock in the evening. This is just the first hour. No, this is just the second hour. First hour. Ano nung play ako hanggang alauna na naman? 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Hey, we're saying hello to Charlene and Falcon Lamihon. Okay, let's move on with more music right here on TBPFM as we bring Filipinos worldwide closer to home.
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21 minutes after 10 o'clock. Good evening. Alam niyo na, alam niyo ba na paboritong song yan yun, ni Des? Sana Des, ako paborito mo rin. Right, with Bobby V playing the music for you right here on TPP FM. Again, we're saying hi, reaching out to all our friends from Radio World as we move on with more. We're saying hello to DJ L. Also, we're saying hello and reaching out to Nonki. She's listening in. Reaching out, saying hi and good morning to Tony at lahat naman nakikinig sa atin sa US and Canada. Risk it all.

song from Bruno Mars. 25 minutes after 10 o'clock. Good evening. Oh, sabi ni Des, nag-comment siya or nag-react siya. 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Naks! Lupet! 25 minutes after 10 o'clock. Good evening. Second hour of my show right here on TPP-FM. Got a song coming in from Stanley Clark and George Stu and Sweet Baby.

0: got 31 minutes after 10 o'clock in the evening. That's about 29 more minutes V for 11 o'clock. For the second hour of my show.
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One smile, one touch, one song at a time. 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

Song from Jeffrey Osborne. 23 more minutes before 11 o'clock in the evening. 37 minutes after 10 o'clock. Again, we're saying hi, hello, and thanks to Ian or Ian Mercado. Siya yung nag-invite sa akin sa SPC. And of course, si George Ranger.

si Simon Say No. Ay, sandali, we're saying hello to Kirara Gandara. She's listening in. So nice to have you with us. Also, we're saying hello to Baby Kikai. Again, we're saying hello to G and Agnes. Hi to Sunshine B and Anna Riza. Also saying hello to Martina.

0: 44 minutes after 10 o'clock in the evening, 16 more minutes before 11 o'clock in the evening, second hour of my show right here on TBPFM. Love Song Syndrome, Sanay Ako Na Lang. Minsan ang hirap magtanong eh. Kasi pag nagtanong nga, baka kumagat. It's panic mode. Again, nagpapasalamat tayo kay Ian. Tama ba? Ian or Ian? Mercado of SPC's Cool 106.7 FM. And of course, we're saying hello to George Ranger at yung mga kaibigan niya dyan sa, ano, sa 101.1 Mix Emotion FM. 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We're saying hello to Maddie and Adrian. Also, we're saying hello my good friend, Bitoy the Little Boy. 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And sino pa ba? May nakaligtaan ba ako? Sana wala. 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Parati kitang nasa isip. Next! Palakpaka. With Bobby V playing the music for you, all your favorite love songs are songs about love right here on TBPFM as we bring Filipinos worldwide closer to home. Teka, si Ivory ba nag-greet natin? Meron pa yata akong hindi nakita eh. We're saying hello again to DJ Dark Eyes. And dami natin greetings. Again, saying hello to Lang. Hi to Sally and Vierna. Also, we're saying hello to Jermaine and Jojo. Okay? May message nga pala si Jojo kanina. 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Ayun. Happy trip going back home to Baguio to Travis and Doc Wang. And have a safe trip tomorrow. They're listening in. Okay. Hi, Travis. Hi, Doc Wang. Si Bobby po ito. Bobby V. Forever. Ni Jojo. 13 more minutes before 11 o'clock in the evening right here on TBP FM.
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We got 7 minutes after 11 o'clock. Good evening. Welcome to the last and final stretch of my show. This is the third hour of my show. Love Song Syndrome with Bobby V playing the music for you all the way to 12 midnight. And I got a song coming from Chicago right now. And you're the inspiration.

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This

0: 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Okay. Sino pa? May mga pag-pati pa ba tayo? Yung mga taga-Beam FM, asa na? Yung mga taga-Palacios, DJ Ken, DJ Petals, Laika, and Joanne. Also, we're saying hello to Baby Key Guy, Black Shadow. Sino ba? Uy, Sunshine B, andyan pa din, oh. Hi to Lisa LaFranco Martin of Babe Radio Network. Yung mga taga Your Hope Radio, 92.8. Again, we're saying hello to DJ MK, DJ L. Hi sa mga taga Manila Wave Radio, especially to Charlene and Falcon Lamion. Sino pa ba? Eh, nakalimutan ba ako? Sana wala na. 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Hi to Des again. Sino kasama mo dyan, Des? Uy, si DJ Hot Guapa. And also we're saying hello to, sino to? JR Mesa of Taiwan. Ano to? Siya pa din to. Oh, yun, si DJ Guapa na nag-greet na natin. Anyway, okay. Let's move on with more music right here on TPP FM. Love Song Syndrome at 18 minutes after 11 o'clock the evening.
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32 minutes after 11 o'clock. Good evening. We're saying hello to Ayla Sor from Australia. Also, we're saying hello to Sweetie Lens Kikai from Cavite. Hi to DJ Darna and Jojit Baspas of Bataan. Hi to Rain, to Just Thunder, and Black Butterfly. Also, we're saying hello to Pastor Ezekiel Ramos of Saudi Arabia. Again, we're saying hi, reaching out to George Ranger. Thanks a lot for inviting me. Na magsimulcast this 101.1 Mixed Emotions FM.

0: minutes before 12 midnight. We're saying hello to Mariela. Hi to Pilyong Uno. And also saying hello to Alicia Guzman of 97.1 Solid Love FM. 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Last and final stretch of my show. 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And at 9 o'clock in the evening, it's gonna be Jude the Monster Manjares right here on TPP FM for the Monsters Playlist. 41 minutes after 11 o'clock right now. 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

Malapit na maghating gabi. Okay, don't forget to replay natin tomorrow at 11 o'clock in the morning all the way to 2 in the afternoon sa TPPFM. And at 9 o'clock the evening, it's gonna be the Monsters Playlist with Jude the Monster Manjares on TPPFM. Got a song coming in from The Deal right now, and a song called Two Occasions. Name is Bobby V, playing the music for you right here on TPPFM.

Sabihin na nating araw gabi. We got 5 more minutes before 12 midnight right here on TPP FM. And I think it's about time for me to say thank you very much for listening. And thanks a lot for keeping me company for the past 3 hours right here on TPP FM. Gising pa pala itong mga palaka na to. Alright, okay. This has been Bobby V saying adios! Bye-bye! Kampai! Bye, good night. I love you all.

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Kindness has no religion. 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And love knows no race. No matter where we come from, we all share the same humanity. 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

0: 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He is your ultimate solution. The Desert Fox is back. He streams for music and pleasure. Nothing like him you've heard before. One man, one plan. 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

I miss you when I can't sleep, or right after coffee, or right when I can't eat. 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

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Healing begins when we choose to forgive. 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

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And maybe it's true. Kasi kahit magkalayo, the love feels close. Still feels real. 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It's about holding on. Kahit gaano kalayo. They say love is the language everyone understands, and music is its sweetest translation, whether it's the joy of falling or the ache of longing. 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
1: 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Cats and dogs too. 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

I miss you when I can't sleep, or right after coffee, or right when I can't eat. 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

0: Hi, this is Jude Manjarres. They call me the monster. And right now, I'm here on the other side of the world. 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